I'd been away for a few weeks, and when I returned, waiting for me in my in-tray at the radio station, was the album Stroke of Luck from Jesse Valache and the Testaments. Valache was doing quite well building a performance reputation in the years before COVID. Then COVID hit, but that was not the hit that knocked him over. It was a stroke, hence the play on words in his new album, Stroke of Luck. Valache has been well regarded for his guitar abilities, and before his personal disaster, he not only played the Melbourne blues scene with a bevy of national blues icons, he was also the guitarist accompanying the legendary Aussie harp player Chris Wilson. The album Stroke of Luck is indeed a testament to grit and reflects the experience and professionalism that will likely see him emerge as another great Aussie blues artist on the international scene. We just heard I Choose You from Jesse Valache and the Testaments. Two artists I very much enjoy watching and listening to are North Coasters Lisa Gents and Jules Parker. The two members

0: That was Federico Mercosi with Spring Song. And before that, Danielle Nardini reading from James Thompson's A Hymn on the Seasons. Yet even in spring, ghosts linger. Sylvia Plath understood this better than most. Her poem, The Ghost's Leave-Taking, explores the uneasy space between sleep and waking, presence and absence, the way the dead refuse to fully depart.
1: Enter the chilly no man's land of precisely 5 o'clock in the morning, the no-colour void where the waking head rubbishes out the draggled lot of sulphurous dreamscapes and obscure lunar conundrums which seemed, when dreamed, to mean so profoundly much. Gets ready to face the ready-made creation of chairs and bureaus and sleep-twisted sheets. This is the kingdom of the fading apparition, the oracular ghost who dwindles on pin legs to a knot of laundry, with a classic bunch of sheets upraised as a hand emblematic of farewell. At this joint between two worlds and two entirely incompatible modes of time, the raw material of our meat and potato thoughts assumes the nimbus

0: kind of an eight-hit wonder, really, aren't you?
1: Yes, I suppose I am. I'm not sure that was a wonderful achievement.
0: I think it's great.
1: I would like to have had more success, but I couldn't do it. I couldn't go out and work live, and that was basically the problem.
0: But it was only you that was stopping yourself going out and working live, wasn't it? Because you wanted to continue as a studio musician.
1: I suppose that's true, but I would then have had to make a choice about who I was going to work with.
0: Oh, that would have been difficult.

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We broadcast from studios in the old Bega Hospital with an effective radiated power of 800 watts. Community radio is for you, the people. 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